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1: Well, there she is. 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
0: Betty, is that Jimmy's ring you're wearing?
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0: Is he picking you up after school today?
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Now this here's a story about the Rock Island Line. Well, the Rock Island Line, she runs down into New Orleans. There's a big toll gate down there, and you know, if you got certain things on board when you go through the toll gate, well, you don't have to pay the man no toll. Well, a train driver, he

cloudy in the west and it looked like rain. Round the curve come a passenger train. Northbound train on the southbound track. He's all right, leaving, but he won't be back. Well, the Rock Island Line, she's a mighty good road. Rock Island Line, it's a road to ride. Rock Island Line, it's just a mighty good road. Well, if you ride, you got to ride it like you find it. Get your ticket, that's the station for the Rock Island Line. Well, I may be right and I may be wrong, but you're gonna miss me when I'm gone. Well, the engineer said before he died there were two more drinks that he'd like to try. Conductor said, what could they be? A hot cup of coffee and a cold glass of tea. Well, the Rock Island Line, she's a mighty good road. Rock Island Line, it's a road to ride. Rock Island Line, it's a mighty good road. Well, if you ride, you got to ride it like you find it. Get your ticket.

It's quarter to three. There's no one in the place except you and me. So set 'em up, Joe. I got a little story I think you should know.

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Supporting mental health and well-being, one song at a time.

what do I care how much it may storm? 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Yes, I can't remember our worst December. Just watch those icicles form. 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

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But up steps a man with a big cigar. He says, "Come here, cat, I'm gonna make you a star. Put you on bandstand and buy a Cadillac. 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

hut and the girls off my back. 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And one day my Uncle Sammy says, here I am.

0: Sunday. Lord, you know me and you just can't get along right.
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0: Hello. Well, that was the sound of Roger's wah-wah rabbits. You heard them eating endive there. That's very cheap at this time of the year. But now, here in Wilson Green, yes, it is a bit chilly, but no matter, because here comes a gentleman, and we're going to talk to him about shirts. Excuse me, sir, would you mind talking to us about shirts?
1: Do what?
0: About shirts.
1: Shirts?
0: Yes.
1: I've got plenty of tow.
0: Good grief. And here comes a lady with an enchanting little kangaroo. And I'm going to ask her something about shirts. No, I'm not. Because she's given me rather a vulgar sign. Would you mind with talking about shirts?
1: Huh?
0: About shirts.
1: Shirts?
0: Yes, the problem of shirts. The kind of, are they necessary? Shirts.
1: Where it is.
0: Where it is, yes. Where is shirts?
1: I don't know.
0: I don't know. Oh dear. There's a gentleman marching down here with a really determined stride. He looks a little cautious. He is hopping. Excuse me, sir, would you mind talking to me for a moment at all?
2: What do you mean, Governor? What do you want to know?
0: Well, we're talking about shirts. About, are they still necessary, do you think? I mean, do you think they should stop making shirts?
2: Oh, no, not at all. A man's not dressed unless he's got a nice shirt on, Governor, is he?
0: Not really. What about the length of the shirt? Because the old ones used to be very long.
2: Well, I'm all for the short shirt, the old type, old-fashioned, mate. You've got to be a bit modern these days, yes. Governor, ain't you?
0: Okay.
2: Yeah.
0: Well, you're certainly with it, aren't
2: you? Well, they are. You've got to be with it.
0: Cool, that's the stuff.
2: Yes.
0: Right. Okay, well, thank you very much.
2: Hello, bye-bye.
0: Bye-bye. Well, I think we're going to have to leave it there, and I'm going to take you right away, straight over to the Elsholt Olympia, to watch the shirt event. I'll repeat that, the shirt event. I'll repeat that, the shirt event. I'll repeat that, the shirt event.

0: Good morning. Could I have this shot cleaned express, please?
1: Yes, that'll be 3 weeks, dearie.
0: 3 weeks, but the sign outside says 59-minute cleaners.
1: Yes, that's just the name of the shop, love. We take
0: just
1: 3 weeks to do a shirt.
0: Shop.
1: Yes, that is if there's an R in the month, of course.
0: Oh,
1: otherwise,
0: but
1: it's 4 weeks. But your name does begin with a P, doesn't
0: well,
1: it?
0: Well, no, actually, of
1: well,
0: course
1: it's 5 weeks, then, except
0: five
1: if it's a
0: weeks.
1: Leap year, it'll be a little
0: blimey.

0: I was shopping for a suit the other day and walked into the department store. Stepped on the elevator and told the girl, dry goods flow. When I got off, a salesman come up to me. He said, now what can I do for you? I said, well, go in there and show me all in sport clothes, like you supposed to. He said, well, sure, come on in, buddy, and dig these fabrics we got laid out on the shelf. He said,
1: pick yourself out one, try it on, stand in the mirror and dig yourself. Ooh, that suit's pure hair and bone.
0: Ooh, yeah, that's a suit I'd like to own.
1: Buddy, that suit is you.
0: Yeah, I believe it too. I see for the businessman, you featuring the natural shoulder that retail, wholesale, and deal. It's got the custom cuffs and the walking chalk, he said.
1: And I'm gonna let you have it a steal.
0: And for the playboy, you have the latest in tweed with the cutaway flap over twice. It's a box back two button western model, he said.
1: Nah, ain't that nice? Ooh, them buttons are solid gold.
0: You made a deal, so.
1: That collar's pure camel hair.

0: sign on the dotted line, and I'll make sure I get all my payments in right on time.
1: Now wait a minute, brother, let me go back here and do a little checking on you.
0: Then the man, he come back, he say, I'm sorry, my man, but
1: your credit didn't go through.
0: Why, what you mean? Ain't this a shame? My heart's in pain. Pure herringbone.
1: That's a suit you will never own.
0: Lord have mercy. I got a good job sweeping up every day.

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opening up today with the latest from Rebecca Richards, a lovely song describing a tender moment seen at a recent country festival, right by, of all places, the chemical toilets on site. Proof that when inspiration hits and you're a country music artist, you have to write about it as it is. Welcome to the British Country Music Show, Mark Dare. Into 2025's autumn now, the leaves are falling and the fantastic music keeps coming. Some new names to feast on this week, including some international artists who either live here now or spend the majority of their time on our shores, and they're all very welcome. And we'll go straight into one of those artists originally from abroad, and Lafferty was born in the USA. He says he makes loud folk songs about loss, love and everything in between, and this is his debut release, Alive.

was a debut release from Lafferty. It was called Alive, and what a fabulous talent. And we've got another new name to the show now, this time from Canadian stock. Connor Lamoureux released his debut earlier this year, a nostalgic take on a breakup. The theme similar for this single, as it's all about a country breakup.

Connor Lamoureux, Country Breakup. Kirsten Adamson has just set free her fourth album, Dreamviewer, which is a sumptuous collection of Scottish Americana. Here we find her talking about who she really is, not what others may think.

was My Life from Kirsten Adamson and from her new album Dreamviewer. Jennifer Jukes is a Cork-born artist now residing on the south coast of England. A radio hit recently led to her opening for Ronan Keating in front of 100,000 people. She says of her new single Break On Me, "I hope it wraps you round like a hug and maybe even becomes a page in your story."

Beautiful there from Jennifer Duke's Break On Me. Maggie Murray is a rising voice in UK country music, known for her soulful storytelling and bold fusion of Balkan roots with Nashville-inspired charm. This is the ultimate cowgirl moving on song.

0: the latest from Maggie Murray, Boohoo. I've got another debut now from the Glaswegian with a little je ne sais quoi, derived from her French roots. It's Justine Beverley, and her new song, Passenger Seat, is a raw, bitter, angry, and unapologetically bold opening.
1: Yes.

You've just heard Passenger Seat, the debut from Justine Beverley. Totally unique and totally brilliant. You're listening to the British Country Music Show, which this week includes many artists born outside the UK. Nathan Leeser is a devoted independent artist from North Carolina. He loves spending time in the UK, and his performances here have seen him selling out London's Troubadour and Water Rats, and earned him a 3-stage appearance at this year's C2C Festival.

One more try, quality music from Nathan Leeser. Chris O'Gorman is a country folk singer, songwriter from the UK by way of Ireland and Italy. All Out of Road is a two-street town, one up, one down, and the only way out is the highway.

All Out of Road, really liking that one from Chris O'Gorman. Amber Ciclardi is a Leicester-based artist that went under my radar until this year's Buckle and Boots Festival, where she captivated myself and everyone listening. Her latest Amber is a metaphor for getting drunk on love.

0: soul.
1: The very latest from Amber Ciclardi, Liquor. Rising star Amelia Coburn returns with her empowering new single Something Wild, an impassioned reminder to remain true to yourself and break free of the shackles of societal expectations.

Amelia Coburn's Something Wild. Nia Nicholls' latest I'm a Marionette is filled with her signature, brilliantly clever lyrics. It tells of someone used like a doll, played with for a while, then thrown away. But in the end, it's the marionette that everybody comes to see.

calls I'm a Marionette. Scouser John Jenkins has steadily been wowing listeners and critics over with each new music release and performance, and he's been hailed as one of the UK's best and most original songwriters. Here's a track from this year's album, Restless Hearts.

Jenkins, I Didn't Really Want to Change the World. Jackson Lake is a songwriter and guitarist from Leeds. He makes fantastic Americana music and is the king of acoustic interpretations.

That was Travelling On, Jackson Lake, from the acoustic reworking of his Rebuild album. And that's time out for this week. A proper international feel today, and I hope you've enjoyed the music and the variety, because it is the spice of life. To close out today, I'm an artist who is creating authentic stories one song at a time, and bringing Cornish country cabaret to every stage. This is the latest from Pearl Does Country, who asks you to believe in him. Enjoy and take care.

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Are you sitting comfortably? 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It's Wednesday, the 16th of September, and we are live at 6. This is me, Bob Eagle, with the Wednesday drive time on Bognor Radio Respect. With the excellent news that there's 100 days to Christmas. 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

You can always rely on the Bee Gees to get you off to a great start with Emotion from 1994. This is me, Bob Eagle, here on Bognor Radio Respect with the Wednesday Drive Time with the usual selection of uplifting songs all the way from the 60s up to the teenies and a few more besides to keep you entertained, informed and educated so that whether you're on your journey home, whether you're driving, walking, travelling, working or resting or already there, together we can enjoy all the best. So today, the good Mrs. E and I met the puppy for the first time properly. Yes, we fed it, we watered it, we let it out, and we played with it. It was absolutely delightful. It's our daughter's dog. She got it at the weekend.

Kylie Minogue from 1988, a number one hit, I Should Be So Lucky. And the time is 7 minutes past six. This is Bognor Radio Respect. You can find us online on bognorradiorespect.org, where you'll see a number of ways you can listen to us. Welcome all, wherever you may be. Some sad news to report tonight, just news coming in, that police searching for the three-year-old Noah Woods say they found the body of a child in a lake known as Decoy Pond. Formal identification is yet to take place, but Noah's family have been informed. Noah went missing yesterday afternoon in Brantham, Suffolk, and more than 1,300 volunteers joined the search for the toddler, along with the police, the Coast Guard, and the fire service. Sad news.

Bette Midler and the Rose. And it's time to play Get It in Three. So this is where I give you three clues to a year since 1960. You have to work out the year. Here we go. Which year is this? BBC Open University broadcasts begin. The broadcast receiver license is abolished for radios. And the United Kingdom lifts all restrictions on gold ownership. Now, they're a bit obscure clues, aren't they? I want to know which year was that. And I'll give you the answer after this.

Mike and the Mechanics and Over My Shoulder from 1995. But how did you do with Get It In 3? I gave you three clues to a year since 1960. You had to work out the year. Let me remind you of the, I think, quite difficult three clues. BBC Open University broadcasts begin. The broadcast receiver license is abolished for radios, and the United Kingdom lifts all restrictions on gold ownership. I wonder how close you get. I wanted to know which year that was. I can tell you it was 1971. 1971. Did you get that? If you did, never fear, for we shall have another year. Next time.

And that's BJ Thomas, Raindrops Keep Falling on My Head, from 1969. The time is 18 minutes past six. This is me, Bob Eagle, live on Bognor Radio Respect, broadcasting for you Mondays to Thursdays with the Drive Time Show at six, bringing you the up-to-the-minute news. And although this station is based in Bognor Regis, we go out all over the world via the internet, and it's fascinating to think that you may be listening from anywhere, anywhere between the North Pole and the South Pole. So if you're anywhere between and you've just discovered us, please keep tuned in. We like to provide positive, uplifting music. So today is World Barber Day, where we celebrate all those splendid people called barbers who do more than just shape our hair. They shape our confidence. I think we can include hairdressers in this as well. You see, trust and style. And of course, you tell your hairdresser things you'd never dream of telling anybody else. If you're not

And the good news is, all the time first is 23 minutes past six. And the good news is that Spurs scored last night. The bad news is they lost 3-1 to Liverpool in the Carabao Cup. It really doesn't help that the BBC website describes the Liverpool team as a largely second-string Liverpool side. Now come on, BBC, that's just rubbing it in.

That's me with Misty. That's my contribution to the proceedings. This is Drive Time on Bognor Radio Respect, and the time is 27 minutes past six. Well, the chat room, of course, is available. Because I'm driving this thing here and pressing all the buttons and twiddling all the knobs, I really can't engage in the chat room as such, but I am aware of any comments you may wish to make in it. So if you'd like a mention, by all means, write something in the chat room to that effect. Or if you want me to do a dedication for someone else, I can certainly do that. I look at it from time to time, but I hope you'll understand I can't easily do all this and monitor the chat room at the same time. I can't also do requests. You can try, but I've got a limited range of music to choose from. But you can always ask for the next song to be dedicated to somebody else. Does that make sense? Does it? Oh, good. I'm pleased about that. So that's in the chat room. I think you know where that is. You can find it on our web page. Now, let's have a look at the local vicinity of Bognor. I'm first of all looking at the roads. The A27, the A29, the A259 all look pretty free-flowing to me. The trains, well, the trains due to arrive at Bognor Regis are all on time or a maximum of 3 minutes late. And then the weather for tomorrow are not so good. Rain for at least up till about 2 o'clock and possibly even the risk of thundery showers and a fresh breeze. Well, that's not so good, is it? Let's just return to that breaking story, sad story. In the search for the three-year-old Noah Woods, the police say they found a body of a child in the lake known as Decoy Pond. Formal identification is yet to take place, but Noah's family have been informed. Noah went missing yesterday from a playground in Brantham in Suffolk, and more than 1,300 volunteers have been joining in the search for the toddler, along with the police, the Coast Guard, and the fire service. This is all very sad, breaking news.

Kenny Loggins and That'll Do, Babe, That'll Do from 2000. I'm very grateful to Mike. Mike says, I'm a survivalist. I can adapt to any situation. He says, I drank my morning coffee out of a soup bowl because there were no clean cups. Well, that is a survivor if ever I heard of one.

The remarkable voice of the one and only Mr. Barry Manilow with a song, what he wrote, Who Needs to Dream? Well, I'm also grateful to Terry, who's got a salutary warning for us. He talks about that awkward moment when you lie on the floor to do a sit-up, but you realise that you can't do a sit-up, and now you can't get up either. Be warned.

is the word. It's Greece, and that's John Barrowman, and from Greece, of course. This is me, Bob Eagle, on Bognor Radio Respect with the Drive Time Show. I do the Monday to Thursday stint from 6 till 7. My aim is to get you home safely and keep you relaxed when you get there, with a wide range of music to suit all tastes. And if you don't like any of the songs, hang around. There'll be another one along in a minute. The time is 18 minutes to 7. It's showtime on Drive Time. Ring up the curtain. We've got a song from a show. This is indeed a song from Anything Goes.

Page and I Get a Kick Out of You. That was Showtime on Drive Time. And it's time for the impossible quiz question. Well, there ain't no way you're going to know the answer to this. The question is, how close can you get? A survey asked 100 people, name something associated with perfume. Name something associated with perfume. I want to know the top answer. And I'll give you the answer that what the 100 said after this.

Gnarls Barkley from 2006, where it was a number one hit with Crazy. So I set you an impossible quiz question. It was a survey asked 100 people, name something you associate with perfume. Name something you associate with perfume. I asked for the top answer. What did you think? Well, the top answer given by the 100 was, predictably, smell. Smell is associated with perfume, of course it is. Other answers given were flowers and women. But the top answer was smell. So if you got that right, extremely well done. Well done if you got any of the other answers. And we always say it's the taking part that counts. So well done for having a go.

And this is me with the station for everyone. The time is 7:09, and it's especially for those who have difficulties with mental health. You're very welcome, and you will always find a positive space here. It's time for our classic. Will it be stirring and uplifting? Will it be calming and relaxing? This time I think it's a jolly and stirring song. It's Russell Watson and Funiculi. Funicular.

A spirited rendition of Funiculi Funicula by Russell Watson. That was our classic for today. Well, today is also National Tattoo Day. Indeed, it's National Tattoo Story Day. So the idea is not only if you've got a tattoo, but the question is, what is the story behind your tattoo? Why did you get it done? What are the reasons? What does it symbolize? Is there a story behind your tattoo? Well, you could tell me. There's not much time left, though, is there now?

That's Matt Munro with The Shadow of Your Smile, bringing to an end our time together for this evening. It is still light, but it's not going to be long before we're going to be finishing this show in the dark. It's been a pleasure to have your company. Thanks for joining us. Do stay tuned for Doug coming up at 7 right after me with Icons of Music. And I'll be back at 6 on the dot tomorrow, that's Thursday, with another Drive Time show. And if you're able to do so, I would be delighted if you could join me. So until we meet again, this is me, Bob Eagle, saying, take very good care of yourselves. Be kind to one another. Stay safe. Stay positive. All the very best to you and yours. Do enjoy the rest of your evening.

and welcome to another one of our wonderful one-hour icon shows. Tonight we have an American artist who had many, many hits in the 1960s and then had a revival in the 90s. Yes, indeed. Tonight we are going to look at the career of Roy Kelton Orbison. He was born on the 23rd of April 1936 in Vernon, Texas, and had a couple of minor hits in Texas with his group, the Teen Kings, in the late 50s. However, he signed to Monument Records in America, London Records in Britain in 1960, and had his first hit with this, which went to number one in the UK and number two in America. It's Only the

There you go, Roy's first two big British hits. We had Only the Lonely from July 1960. That got to number one here, two in America. And then Blue Angel from October 60 got to number 11 in Britain, number nine in the States. Now, most of Roy's hits in the 60s were co-written by himself and either Sam Dees or Ray Melton. And most of the songs follow a similar pattern. You tend to have a quieter, slower start and a more dramatic end. It became his sort of signature, and most of his hits followed along these lines. Here's another example. His next hit from May 1961, it's got to number 9 in Britain, number 1 in America. This is Running Scared.

There you go, we have Running Scared from May 61, that got to number 9 in the UK, number 1 in America, and then Crying from September 61, got to 25 in Britain, but number 2 in America. Now, of course, Roy is also known for the fact that he had a certain image, the swept-back black hair, dark glasses, and, you know, became sort of a man in black kind of icon, I suppose, in his own way. And it's that image that you still have of Roy, which, you know, it's kind of fits in with the songs. It's very strange, really. Anyway, his next hit was in March 1962. It got to number 2 in the UK, 4 in America, and it's Dream Baby.

Yeah, there was definitely a theme in those two. We had from March 62, Dream Baby, that got to number 2 in the UK, number 4 in America. And then In Dreams from February 63, that got to number 6 here and 7 in the States. Right, in May 1963, he had another follow-up hit. This got to number 9 in the UK, only 22 in America for Falling.

Ah, no big dramatic end. There you go. We had Falling from May 63. That got to number 9 in the UK, 22 in Britain. And then Blue Bayou, which made number 3 in the UK, but only 29 in America. And that was from September 63. His next big hit in 1964, in April in fact, got to number 1 here in Britain, 9 in America. And it was It's Over.

Yes, indeedy. His two biggest hits here in Britain. We had It's Over from April 64. That got to number one over here. Nine in America. And then, of course, Oh Pretty Woman from September 64. UK and US number one hit. However, his career was almost certainly now on the wane, especially in the States. The next hit he had was in February 65 with a song called Good Night, which only made number 14 in the UK and 26 in America.

Yes, as we moved into 1966, Roy's music sounded dated, and his career was most definitely on the wane. There we had Goodnight from February 65, that only made 14 in Britain and 21 in America. And then Too Soon to Know from August 66, although it was a number 3 hit in Britain, failed to chart in America. And his next single was his last hit in both Britain and America for many years. That was Penny Arcade, which made number 27 over here, but didn't chart in America.

There you are, Penny Arcade from September 67 that got to 27 in Britain and failed to chart in America. Now, for most of the 70s, Roy was fairly quiet, recorded what were basically country albums, and didn't bother the charts for ages. However, in the early 80s, he got together with a group of friends, George Harrison, Tom Petty, Bob Dylan, and Jeff Lynne, and formed the Traveling Wilburys. They released two albums, had a handful of hits, and Jeff Lynne agreed to record a new album with Roy. This was recorded in 1988, and on its completion, Roy was ready to hopefully get out and do some tours, but also getting ready for the first issue, which was a single called You've Got It, which was due to come out in January 1989. However, on the 6th of December 1988, Roy went out and did a little bit of shopping. In the afternoon, he went to his mother's house for a visit. They had lunch. He went to the bathroom and didn't come out for half an hour. When his son went in to check on him, he was found unconscious on the floor. He had died of a heart attack at the age of just 52 years old. He'd had many problems in his life, a lot of tragedies. He lost a son in the late 60s and also lost his first wife in the same period. And tragedy seemed to follow him around. And unfortunately, this was so badly timed because his next release, which was the single You've Got It in January 89, was a huge hit and would reunite fans from before, but also bring him lots of new fans that had come through the Traveling Wilburys. And it started a run of hits again after his death. We're going to play You Got It. This got to number 3 in the UK and number 9 in America.

There you go. You got it from January 89. It got to number 3 in the UK, number 9 in the States. And the hits continued. The title track from his album, She's a Mystery to Me, was a number 27 hit in Britain. Didn't chart in America. But the follow-up, I Drove All Night, was a massive hit here. Once again, failed in the States. But then I think really the basis of this stuff was written for a British audience. Jeff Lynne, of course, from ELO, wrote a lot of the songs with Roy, and it's got a more of a British sound. Anyway, this is She's a Mystery to Me.

Yes, indeed. We had She's a Mystery to Me from April 89. That got to number 27 here in Britain. And then I Drove All Night from July 92. That got to number 7 in the UK. They then released an album of recordings he made with other artists. And from it came the single, another version of Crying, this time with Roy Orbison and K.D. Lang. This got to number 13 in the UK, number 40 in Britain. And then finally, we're going to finish off with his final hit. That was Heartbreak Radio.

0: There you go, we had Crying with Roy and Katie Lang. And then finally, Heartbreak Rodeo from November 92. That got to number 36. I'll be back next week with another wonderful icon. Until then,
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1: Feeling free in your mind. Imagine yourself.
0: First of all, big thank you
1: with your arms out like an
0: to the lovely Paisley.
1: Flying around.
0: Hosting us right here on Kick and looking after us, keeping some people in line, well, mainly me.

Holly, good to see you. Thank you so much for the resubscription, Emma. And not forgetting you, Allison. Welcome in, one and all. It is hump night.

Hope everyone's week is going okay. You know how this works. If you're on social, please shout out our link. Get your friends involved. Get them in. Ricky TV, how you doing, brother? Coming in with 100 kickies already. Thank you so much.

So I know we're going to lose Paisley for about 15, 20 minutes mid-set. So I'm going to save. There is a banger of a track. I'm going to save that for after when she gets back.

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We'll see you in about 20 minutes. She'll be back.

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Just keep knocking these house tracks out the park. Of course, don't forget, Friday night from 9 p.m. UK time, we have the weekend warm-up. And that's going to be the last weekend warm-up for a couple of weeks, unfortunately. Because I'm out doing weddings. For 2 weeks. And down in Second Life, it's going to be our last beach party.

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You're so welcome in. Welcome to Hump Night. 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She knows.

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Just a couple. Just a couple more. I'm actually trying to get a couple of new ones in. I haven't actually spoken to Ricky, but I can see he's just gone live. And I want to get these new tracks in. And the first one is coming next.

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As always, a big, huge thank you to the amazing Paisley. Thank you so much for looking after us all.

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You guys are amazing. From myself and Paisley, have a great rest of your week. We'll see you Friday. From us both, take care. Good night.

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